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From right here. What you got, a cassette? 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He wants some Edwards. 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I want to play this motherfucker some Sheep right here. And right, what I got?

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1: Hold on. 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

way, go way. 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

You want to hang on to this moment. 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

But it really got me thinking, were you out drinking? Were you in the living room chilling, watching television? It's been a year now, think I figured out how to let you go and let communication die out. I know, you know, we know you weren't down for forever and it's fine. I know, you know, we weren't meant for each other and it's fine. But if the world was ending, you'd come over, right? You'd come over and you'd stay the night. Would you love me for the hell of it? All our fears would be irrelevant. If the world was ending, you'd come over, right? The sky'd be falling and I'd hold you tight. And there wouldn't be a reason why we would even have to say goodbye. If the world was ending, you'd come over, right? Right? If the world was ending, you would come over, right?

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It's a place where you'll be safe to feel our grace, 'cause we've all made mistakes. If you've lost your way,

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They say you ain't behind him and just don't understand.

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0: Just me and my mates. You know I can make the moon come up, honey. No, 6 hours late. I feel ill.
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